Louisiana, you ready for a party up in here? Are you ready for a dance party?

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3: This is Hope with God. I'm Wendy Palau. It's amazing that something like a phone can be so simple for the user. Yet we know the technology is so complicated. It kind of reminds me of God. He's nothing like an iPhone. But our God is majestic and beautiful and complex and mysterious. Sometimes he's hard to understand. But then he comes to us and he tells us, "You can know me." The glorious, mighty, mysterious God allows us to know him. He's made a way for relationship through his son, Jesus. It's the difference between looking at our iPhone sitting on a table or picking it up and engaging with it. Reach out to Jesus today. Step into the vast, beautiful, majestic world and life of knowing God. Always remember, there's hope with God. This is Wendy Palau.
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0: Vida Gospel.

looking out over this audience tonight, I just gotta tell you, Denver, you look beautiful in all your diversity tonight. I've always believed that there's richness in diversity. I've always believed that we're better together than separated. And I've always believed that we, the believers, we should be leading the way in what real love looks like. I gotta be honest with you. Sometimes I get online or I turn the news on the television, and man, sometimes I just gotta shut it off. 'Cause it makes me start believing that we can't make it together. But then I look up here on this stage and I see these people that I travel with, been running with for 15 years. And look, all of us, different upbringings, different colors of skin. Listen, if we could live together and make it together on a tour bus, surely we can make it in a city or a state or a town or a nation. The truth is, there's no law the government can pass that brings us together. A song can't bring us together. Coming together comes down to you and me.

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I was raised with

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3: This is Hope with God. I'm Andrew Palau. When Jesus was living here on earth, he traveled from place to place teaching. He soon gained a reputation as a miracle worker, and crowds flocked to him. Once, a distraught man brought his son to Jesus to be healed. The boy had been ill for a number of years, and no one had been able to help him. However, the father asked Jesus to have mercy on him and to heal the boy if he could. "What do you mean, if I can?" Jesus asked. "Anything is possible if a person believes." The father instantly cried out, "I do believe, but help me to overcome my unbelief." Jesus, in his mercy and love, healed the boy. Do you sometimes feel like that father, wanting to believe, truly believing, but knowing that deep down there is a seed of doubt? Cry out to God and ask him to help you overcome that doubt. He will do it. This is Andrew Palau.
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2: Do a simple exercise with me. Measure your life against just these four standards from the Ten Commandments. This is Max Lucado. You must not steal. Have you ever stolen anything? A paperclip? A parking space? You thief. You must not lie. Those who say they haven't just did. You must not commit adultery. Jesus said if you look at a woman with lust, you've committed adultery in your heart. You must not murder. Before you claim innocence, Jesus said anyone who is so much as angry with a brother or sister is guilty of murder. Jesus made his position clear. Anyone whose life is not holy will never see the Lord. So where does that leave us? Well, it leaves us drawing hope from 1 Corinthians 15:3. Christ died for our sins in place of, on behalf of. So don't measure yourself by keeping commandments. Measure yourself by the cross. This is Max Lucado.
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0: 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First message.
1: Charlie, this is your cousin. Look, man, I know you were in the studio making a record, but listen, man, my car broke down somewhere between Nolensville Road and Old Hickory Boulevard, man. You gotta come pick me up, dude. It's hot out here, and I gotta get home, man. Fifth Factor's gonna come on. I'm gonna miss it.
0: Erase. Next message.
2: Mr. McKeon, this is Officer Dale Martin over at the Sheriff's Department. We're getting some complaints about the volume level at your studio. We're going to have to ask you to keep it down, or we'll be forced to padlock it until further notice. I also got some songs I'd like to pitch for your album, too. I've got...
0: Erase. Next message.
3: Toby and Savage, I got a new beat. Check it out.
1: Stupid computer!
3: I got to call you back.
0: Erase. Next message.
1: Toby, hurry up, man. 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It's hot!
0: Erase. Next message.
4: Yeah, this message is for Toby Mac. This is Ken Boone from Marion, West Virginia. I'm a newspaper reporter for the Marion High School. But I got your number off the internet, and I was just wondering when we folks can expect the next DC Talk.
0: Erase. 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

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What you gonna do? 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

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He. Work it. Yeah. I don't have no job. Call. Work it. Work it. Work it. Work it. Work it. Work it. Yeah. Work it. Work it. Work it.

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Work it, work it, work it, work it, work it. Come on, work it.

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work it, work it, work it, work it, work it, work it, work it, work it, work it, work it, work it, work it, work it, work it, work it, work it, work it, work it, work it, work it, work it, work it, work it, work it, work it, work it, work it, work it, work it, work it, work it, work it, work it, work it, work it, work it, work it, work it, work it, work it, work it, work it, work it, work it, 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

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These are the elements, I'm telling you, bro. 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

Father God, let me see it for what it is. This ain't neutral, we're up against. These elements push me to the fence, and then I end up on top of it. If I'm not careful to recognize what is pushing in, open my eyes to these elements, stand up and rise to these elements. I'm willing to fight, willing to fight. The elements.

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2: You've got problems. 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
1: It's funny how some words pass in and out of common usage. I was thinking the other day, for example, about the phrase good family man. David Blankenhorn, the head of an organization that studies cultural values, points out that this compliment, good family man, was once widely used in our culture, bestowed as a true badge of honor. The rough translation would be, he puts his family first. Look at those three words that make up the phrase. Good, referring to widely accepted moral values. Family, which points to purposes larger than the self. And man, which says there's a norm of masculinity. It seems that contemporary culture no longer celebrates a widely shared ideal of such a man who puts his family first. No, we're more likely to hear about superstar athletes, or the ladies' man, or the entrepreneur who sacrificed all, including his wife and children, to make his startup company a success. Fortunately, it's not too late to bring this simple phrase back into vogue, a good family man. It is indeed one of the highest callings to which a man can aspire.
2: To get involved, go to drjamesdobson.org.
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some husband just looked at his wife and said, wow, we came to a Zumba class. That's cool. It is good to see human beings again. Amen. And you know what makes us all human tonight? Is that we are messed up. Tonight, let me let you in on a secret. If you came to see the most perfect artist stand on a perfect stage, you're going to be let down. If you came just to get entertained, you might as well leave. But if you came to meet something that's greater than yourself, you're going to meet Jesus tonight. Is that okay with you, Texas? Texas.

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0: respect, to us make respect in every aspect and special curse to the man and God bless anything tested. 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Mr. Dion, them known for Jesus Christ. Lift them high. 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Bust the place, bust the place. No, no, no, mercy, yeah.
1: This song right here is dedicated to all my people that felt like giving up and you didn't think you was gonna make it.
0: Bless it all the time.
1: Check it out, y'all.
0: I'm not here, go. 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
1: Get up.
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1: G'day to you. My name is Luke, and this is my brother Joel, and we are from King Country.
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0: Stay right here.
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0: You're on Vida Gospel, the station of the best gospel music and God's presence.

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I'm gonna make sure they gonna know. What you gonna do? What you gonna do? We gotta make sure that the world knows our God is good. Oh, come on. I need somebody to help me.

0: When Jesus is coming back, what it means to me is that the world is going to be a better place.
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12: 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Jesus is coming back.

0: your arms again. Are y'all good if we do one more? Just one more.
1: Okay.
0: Well, this song we just wrote last week. So it's brand spanking new. It makes me really excited. Y'all are amazing. Holy cow, I can't handle it. This song is called Hold On To Me.

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6: Yeah.
8: Hi, friends in Colombia. 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
9: Oh, oh, oh, oh.
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